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Beyonce will fit perfectly into our Going Solo weekend. On the air this morning from 10 o'clock at Nation Radio. Songs from artists who were in bands and really successful bands and then thought, let's be honest about it, I can make more money going solo. So George Michael and Michael Jackson, Beyonce, obviously, Debbie Harry and loads more. You get the idea. This morning from 10 at Nation Radio. Here's Elton.

0: Dermot Kennedy, Kiss Me, Kim Wilde as well, from Nation Radio all over the South with the best variety of hits. Just gone 25 to 1, dry and cloudy this evening. It's quite chilly by the look of it overnight tonight. Some places down to 6 or 7 degrees. Tomorrow's going to be okay. Generally dry and sunny again, back up to about 19 or 20 with the Lighthouse Family and Olivia Rodrigo before 2. 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
1: 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It's new Olivia Rodrigo. 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
1: 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Across the South, we are Nation. Thanks for choosing The Late Show tonight. I'm David Francis. Something new from James Blunt coming soon. In Excess as well. And we'll start with that song from Cher.

the South's best variety of hits. This is Nation Radio, Deacon Blue. Fergus sings the blues, nearly 20 past two. I read a great interview, I guess it was about 3 or 4 months ago, with Ricky Ross, and he says the reason that Deacon Blue are still going on tour and making music and just having a great time is because Ricky and Lorraine's grandchildren love the idea that Grandma and Grandpa were rock stars. And I'm still trying to get my head around the idea that Ricky and Lorraine are rock stars. That makes me feel really old. This is Nation.

0: Dua Lipa levitating and Spandau Ballet as well. Gold, it's 25 to 3 all over the south. This is Nation Radio. It's about 7 degrees at the moment. Tomorrow's going to be okay. It's cloudy right now. Some mist and fog first thing, dry and sunny tomorrow afternoon. And up to about 19. Simple Minds coming soon. And new music from the Sugar Babes before 3.
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0: I like that. It's new. The Sugar Babes are back again. New music, Ghost, from Nation Radio. 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
0: Nation Radio. 3 o'clock across the South, and this is Nation Radio through the night. I'm David Francis. Thanks for picking us out for Mr. Mister and Estelle after an 80s sing-along from the Human League.

Miles, Black Velvet from Nation Radio, all over the South with the best variety of hits. It was Ash before that, new music called Stop the Wedding. 20 past three, six games in the Premier League later on today, including Bournemouth away to Chelsea, Brighton away to Sunderland today and tomorrow. In the Championship, it's Southampton against Portsmouth. Midday kickoff tomorrow. This is Nation.

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Lizzo, To Be Loved, from Nation Radio all over the South. Living in a Box before that. If you want a dose of 80s, our 80s radio station is brilliant and it's perfect. It's called Nation 80s, the UK's fastest growing 80s station, with some great music on there. 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On the Nation Player, which is where I listen to it a lot of the time,

0: 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Nation 80s and Nation 90s are my two go-to stations on the Nation Play. 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We could charge a fortune for this thing, but we don't. It's there for you right now. Go and have a look and see what it's all about. 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

0: Bruno Mars, I Just Might, from Nation, all over the South with the best variety of hits. Morning, I'm David Francis. It's nearly four. Saturday's early breakfast's next. Nation
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0: Nation Radio. 4 o'clock all over the South. This is Nation. Good morning. I'm David Francis. Early breakfast is on for the 10th of October with the Eurythmics and a sing-along from One Direction coming soon. And we'll start in the 90s with Jamiroquai. Nation Radio. Ooh, hey, hey. Oh, yeah.
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Chilly this morning, it's about 7 or 8 degrees in some places right now. Later, up to about 18 or 19 Celsius, and the same for tomorrow as well. It's just gone 4:15. 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

0: Scar and the Police from Nation Radio. The Police, by the way, or Sting, will fit perfectly into our Going Solos weekend, which starts with Tony Shepherd this morning from 10 o'clock. People that were in bands and very successful and then went solo. So people like Sting and George Michael. Alison Moyet, perhaps you could put in there. Michael Jackson, you get the idea. John Bon Jovi, more like that from 10 o'clock this morning. Make me a
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0: Right, let's go again with £750,000 on Nation's Make Me a Winner this week. I love this game. It's brilliant. And I love how people can either be incredibly chilled and just say, oh, thanks, that's great, thank you very much, or go completely over the top. You just can't tell. So it's £750,000. I think I'd pass out or say something incredibly inappropriate if I won the money. Anyway, here's your go to win. 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

0: Station Radio with the South's best variety of hits. She's been number one in America now for 25 weeks. It's the longest running number one in American music history. I was doing Drive earlier this week because Andy was on holiday. And we were talking about this. Selena and I were talking about everybody that's had number ones in America that Ella Langley has beaten. So Elvis Presley, The Beatles, The Rolling Stones, Madonna, Michael Jackson, Taylor Swift, you get the idea. Mariah Carey has the second longest running number one with All I Want for Christmas Is You. Now, bearing in mind, it's it was 12 weeks yesterday until Christmas. Give it 6-7 weeks, that'll be number one all over again. Anyway, Ella Langley, currently the longest running number one in America. Choosing Texas from Nation Radio. It's nearly 5 across the South.
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0: 5 o'clock across the south, and this is Nation's Early Breakfast Show for the 10th of October. Good morning, I'm David Francis with ABBA, and the Stereophonics coming soon after Jermaine Stewart.

Nation Radio with the South's best variety of hits with her centrifugal motion that nobody could work out for years. And somebody asked her in an interview once, and I don't know why it took so long for someone to ask. Maybe we all felt stupid, like, oh yeah, we all know what centrifugal motion is. Oh yeah, yeah. And it's because they couldn't get the words centrifugal motion to fit, so they invented a word. Makes absolute sense to me. 20 past five across the south. Dry today, sunny. It's chilly at the moment. 7 or 8 Celsius right now, up to 19 degrees later at Nation.

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0: 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Gracie Abrams, That's So True. And Bonnie Tyler as well. 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
0: Right, let's go again with £750,000 on Nation's Make Me a Winner this week. I love this game. It's brilliant. And I love how people can either be incredibly chilled and just say, oh, thanks, that's great, thank you very much, or go completely over the top. You just can't tell. So it's £750,000. I think I'd pass out or say something incredibly inappropriate if I won the money. Anyway, here's your go to win. Here's your chance to take that money. 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

0: Taylor Swift, Opalite from Nation Radio all over the South, and that'll do for early breakfast today. It's our Going Solos weekend, which starts this morning from 10 o'clock with Tony Shepherd. People that were really successful in bands and then decided to go solo. We'll start that this morning from 10, and it's Mark Collins with more of the South's best variety of hits after 6.
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13: Top stories this hour. Ukraine's president criticised a deal done between Russia and the US to immediately supply the American and global market with 300,000 tons of diesel fuel. Volodymyr Zelensky says it's a gift to Vladimir Putin. Announcing the agreement, with more to follow, Donald Trump says it'll lower prices for farmers, ranchers and truckers. Here's our US correspondent, Mark Stone.
14: Why is he doing it? Very simple. He is doing it because he wants to win the midterm elections. It is quite clear that energy prices, specifically diesel prices, are through the roof at the moment as a consequence of his war in the Middle East.
13: Northern Ireland Secretary Sir Chris Bryant has banned a unionist parade at the centre of a standoff in Portadown. Orange Order members have been given permission to march down the predominantly nationalist Garbaki Road. For the first time in almost 30 years, it never went ahead. Among those against it is Sinn Féin's First Minister Michelle O'Neill, who's been invited to a police interview over her involvement in a protest.
15: I would question, really genuinely question, why anyone in the Orange Order or within political unionism thought that it was a good idea to open up this gaping wound that is Drumcree and the Gravahi Road.
13: UK's consumer watchdogs being asked to investigate drop-off fees at airports. The study's found costs have surged by a third since last summer to an average of £7 for a short stay. The United Nations has described plans for the US to livestream the execution of a former army major as abhorrent. Nidal Hassan shot 13 people dead and injured 32 others at a military base in Texas in 2009. Hurricane Isaias has made landfall in Florida, bringing winds of more than 100 miles an hour. The dangerous Category 2 storms brings the risk of floods, storm surges and tornadoes. And a lorry full of iron brew stolen in North Lanarkshire was last seen heading into Cumbria. 41,000 bottles were taken from a depot in Cumbernauld almost a fortnight ago. From Sky News, I'm Chris Milligan.
16: Good morning. Welcome to Saturday Breakfast here on Nation Radio across the South. This is Mark Collins. I'll be with you through till 10 on the 10th of the 10th, 2017.

There's Roxette this Saturday morning on Nation Radio South with The Look. Before that, I played you Vanessa Carlton with 1,000 Miles and the King of Wishful Thinking from Go West getting us into Saturday breakfast. Good morning. I hope I find you well this Saturday morning, the 10th of October. The best thing about today is the English Premier League and the English Football League are back. It's been a long, long international break. But if you're a football fan, you'll wake up with a little spring in your step this morning.

0: Dana Cherry and Buffalo Stance on Nation Radio South. And before that, Mr. Know-It-All from Teddy Swims. So this afternoon at 5 o'clock, Foxy's going to be here with So Let's Talk About Music. It's an hour of incredible music chosen by real people sharing their favourite songs and telling us why they love them. And we've got some well-known names doing exactly the same this afternoon. The guys from D-Ream reveal their defining song. Carol Decker of Tapao chooses an absolute classic as her greatest song ever. And Betty Boo reveals her ultimate party anthem. You can go to soletstalkaboutmusic.com and maybe we'll hear you sharing one of your favourite songs. You can also listen again to last week's show on the Nation Player app. So let's talk about music with Dr. Fox this afternoon at 5 here on Nation Radio South.
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0: Line from the Pet Shop Boys on Nation Radio South. And before that, All Saints with Pure Shores. So yesterday, we gave away £725,000 on Make Me a Winner. There's £750,000 to be won next Friday.
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0: Aswad on Nation Radio South, Don't Turn Around. And Olivia Rodrigo, Drop Dead before that. 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

0: 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We're playing songs from artists who went solo. The likes of Debbie Harry from Blondie, Beyoncé from Destiny's Child, Sting from The Police, and many more. It all starts with Tony Shepherd at 10 o'clock this morning here on Nation Radio South. Nation
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2: The top stories this hour. Donald Trump says he's struck a deal with Vladimir Putin that will see hundreds of thousands of tons of diesel delivered to the global markets.
18: Russia agreed to send us millions and millions of barrels of oil.
2: The agreement has drawn instant condemnation from Ukraine's Vladimir Zelensky. The US president is facing midterm elections where cost of living issues are playing high. He also claims America has complete control of the Strait of Hormuz. A parade at the centre of a 12-day standoff in Portadown has been blocked by the Northern Ireland Secretary. Orange Order members had been given permission to march down the predominantly nationalist Garvaki Road for the first time in almost 30 years. It never went ahead after continued blocks by residents. Sir Chris Bryant says he listened to police concerns.
19: I think it's important that we take this moment to say enough of this. This has got to come to an end. People deserve to live their lives in peace in Portadown, and that's why I banned the march.
2: Hurricane Isaias has made landfall in the US, bringing winds of more than 100 miles an hour and the risk of flood, storm surges and tornadoes. It hit Florida's Gulf Coast as a dangerous Category 2 storm, grounding flights and leaving hundreds of thousands of homes without power. Homes have been evacuated in several counties. And the UK's consumer watchdog is being asked to investigate drop-off fees at airports nationwide. A study has found costs have surged by a third since last summer, rising to an average of £7 for a short stay. Campaigners want the Competition and Markets Authority to look into whether the charges are unfair. These passengers were at Liverpool John Lennon Airport.
20: Absolutely horrendous. 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
2: Cool and windy with showers in the northwest of the UK. Some heavy, drier in the southeast with some sunny spells. That's the latest. I'm Anna Geary.
0: Good morning. Welcome to Saturday Breakfast. If you've just joined us, this is Mark Collins. It's 2 minutes past seven. On Saturday, the

Junior on Nation Radio South for this Saturday morning with Mama Used to Say. Before that, Mariah Carey, Always Be My Baby, and Tiffany's Number One. And I Think We're Alone Now, getting us into another hour of the South's best variety of hits. Good morning. It's Saturday, the 10th of October. This is Mark Collins. I'll be with you through till 10 o'clock this morning. If you're into your modern model railways, the Christchurch and Kinson Model Railway Group have got their exhibition today. It's from 10 until 4 today and 10 till 4 tomorrow as well, with layouts, displays, traders and refreshments at St. Peter's Catholic School in St. Catherine's Road in Southbourne in Bournemouth. As I say, it's on today between 10 and 4 and tomorrow as well. Entrance fee is just £8 for adults, and accompanied children and under 16s are free.

0: are, of course, with St Elmo's Fire this Saturday breakfast here on Nation Radio South. Good morning. This is Mark Collins, and I played you Fever Dream from Alex Warren before that. So the international break is over. Oh, thank goodness. If you're a football fan, you'll be welcoming back with open arms the league, the Premier League and the English Football League. In the Prem this afternoon, the South's Premier League teams are both away. Bournemouth take on Chelsea at Stamford Bridge at 3 o'clock this afternoon, and Brighton have got the long trip to the Stadium of Light in Sunderland, also for a 3 o'clock this afternoon. Crawley entertain Chesterfield at the Broadfield Stadium at 3 this afternoon as well. And in the National League, Worthing, they're at home at the Sussex Transport Community Stadium. Oh, good knowledge, Mark. Against Solihull Moors at 3 o'clock, and Eastleigh, they're away at Hornchurch, kicking off at 3. Of course, the big one for the South Coast is tomorrow lunchtime at St Mary's. It's Saints against Pompey. It's a midday kickoff.
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0: Originally a hit in the 1970s, but of course made popular in the early noughties by Sky Sports using it as their Premier League pre-season advert. Elton John, Are You Ready for Love? And before that, shout out to my ex from Little Mix on Nation Radio Cells. 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
0: Where next Friday you could be the recipient of £750,000 on Make Me a Winner. That is the amount of cash we're giving away next Friday. Yes, you heard me right. £750,000.

0: Sweet Little Mystery from Wet Wet Wet on Nation Radio South, and Good Luck Babe from Chapel Roan before that. Next week on the Golden Hour, Monday to Friday, I've got a pair of tickets to be won for the Nation Radio Christmas Market Cruise with Brittany Ferries to St Malo. 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

0: 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That is Jamie Miller and his current song, Baby Doll. And you're thinking to yourself, Jamie Miller, where do I know that name from? Well, he finished third in The Voice back in 2017, and he's now based himself in Los Angeles, and he's got a hit single on his hands, Baby Doll, from Jamie Miller, here on Nation Radio South.
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21: The top stories this hour.
5: Ukraine's president has condemned a deal done between Russia and the US to immediately supply the American and global markets with 300,000 tons of diesel. Volodymyr Zelensky says it's a gift to Vladimir Putin. Announcing the agreement with more to follow, Donald Trump says it'll lower prices for farmers, ranchers and truckers. To explain, his Sky's US correspondent Mark Stone.
6: He is doing it because he wants to win the midterm elections. Energy prices are through the roof as a consequence of his war in the Middle East.
5: The Northern Ireland secretaries banned a contentious Drumcree parade. Sir Chris Bryan says it's not a decision he's taken lightly. Unionist Orange Order members had been given permission to march down the predominantly nationalist Scarvacky Road in Portadown, but after blocks by residents, it never went ahead. Jamie Bryson's a loyalist activist.
21: I have received over 1,500 abusive calls, over 280 now, voicemails, many with threats to kill, to murder me, my family, people around me, and things have just reached a level now where it's totally unacceptable.
5: Hurricane Isaias has made landfall in the US, bringing winds of more than 100 miles an hour and the risk of floods, storm surges and tornadoes. Hundreds of thousands of homes and businesses in Florida and Alabama suffered power outages, while several counties announced mandatory evacuations. Campaigners are calling for the competition's watchdog to investigate whether airport drop-off fees are unfair. A study found costs have surged by a third since last summer to an average of £7 for a short stay. And a stolen lorry containing 41,000 bottles of Iron Brew taken from a depot in North Lanarkshire has been spotted heading to Cumbria. The company says it appreciates the thieves have great taste, but says it's really not on.
22: Weather.
23: With Whitelink Isle of Wight ferries. Step aboard modern, spacious ships, making every journey across the Solent smoother.
5: Cool and windy with showers in the northwest of the UK, some heavy, drier in the southeast with some sunny spells. That's the latest. I'm Anna Geary.

Michael Jackson on Nation Radio South and Rock With You. Sugar Babes before that and Round Round. And Bryan Adams, Can't Stop This Thing We Started, getting us into another hour of the South's best variety of hits. Good morning, this is Mark Collins here on Nation Radio South. The South's Premier League teams are in action away this afternoon. Bournemouth are away at Chelsea. 3 o'clock kickoff at Stamford Bridge. And Brighton, fans are probably already on their way to Sunderland for a 3 o'clock kickoff at the Stadium of Light. Crawley entertain Chesterfield at the Broadfield Stadium at 3 this afternoon. It's Worthing against Solihull in the National League from 3, and Eastleigh, they're away to Hornchurch. But the big one in the Championship tomorrow lunchtime, 12 o'clock kickoff at St Mary's, as Pompey are the visitors to Southampton.

0: Samba with Home Wrecker, and there's Stephen Tintin Duffy on Nation Radio South and Kiss Me. Weather-wise for today, not looking too bad. It's going to be mostly dry. There is the slight chance of the odd shower later on this afternoon. Have you put the heating on yet? Not for me, not yet. I held out. On Wednesday, I was watching TV. I thought, oh, it's a bit nippy, but no. Try and get away with it, Mark. Try not to put the heating on just yet. But I know I will succumb sometime later on this month. Nation
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0: Radio South, there's The Riddle. 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

0: going solo weekend starting at 10 o'clock this morning with Tony Shepherd. However, on the way next, an hour of hits from a particular year. It's Saturday morning's golden hour, following the latest news headlines next at 9. 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
18: Downing Street says the UK remains committed to supporting Ukraine after Donald Trump agreed a diesel deal with Moscow.
19: Russia agreed to send us millions and millions of barrels of oil.
18: The US president is facing midterm elections next month. The cost of living is a major issue for voters. The agreement has drawn instant condemnation from Ukraine's President Volodymyr Zelensky. The Irish Prime Minister says a decision by the Northern Ireland Secretary to ban a controversial parade in Portadown will be a significant relief to the community. The Orange Order was given permission to walk down the predominantly nationalist Garvaki Road, but members were blocked by protesters. Residents in Florida are urged by the governor to buckle down as Hurricane Isaias makes landfall. 100-mile-an-hour winds have been recorded, bringing risk of floods. Homes have been evacuated. And campaigners want the competitions watchdog to investigate airport drop-off fees. Figures show they've surged by a third since last summer.
20: Now for the news across the south. A fresh appeal has been launched a year on from the discovery of a man's body in woodland on Southampton Common. 45-year-old Ernest Conrad Deputat was found near the ornamental lake on the 8th of October 2025. Two men arrested on suspicion of murder remain on bail. Police are trying to trace a woman seen walking her dog on the common that morning. A plan to help children with special needs in Hampshire has been given the go-ahead by the government. Officials say it will aim to make support more joined up, with full changes in place by 2029. And in football, Bournemouth travel to Chelsea this afternoon, a side they haven't beaten since 2019. It's been a tough start to the season for the Cherries, who are yet to win a Premier League game. To make matters worse, they'll be without injured midfielder Alex Scott. Manager Marco Rosa was asked if England were at fault.
21: No, I think the club already said everything about it. For me, I don't want to blame anyone. We are very happy that he make his debut.
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6: With White Link, Isle of Wight Ferries. 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
20: Cloudy with light isolated showers, remaining breezy and feeling cool. Highs of 16 degrees. That's the latest. I'm Victoria Haynes.
0: Good morning, welcome then to Saturday morning's Golden Hour here on Nation Radio South. And between now and 10, we're going to go back to the year when shiny white hot pants and flares were in fashion. The trim phone was the latest high-tech gadget. And if you could do an impersonation of it, you could get on That's Life on a Sunday evening. Kids were skateboarding or playing a new board game called Othello. We decorated our houses and our streets for the Queen's Silver Jubilee. That's a big clue for you. And it was also the year in which a television licence fee would have set you back £21. Which year? It's just for fun on a Saturday, so have a word with your friends, family or work colleagues. Come up with a year and I'll let you know whether you're right or not just before 10 this morning here on the Golden Hour on Nation Radio across the South.

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1: Nights on Broadway from Candy Staten on the Golden Hour this Saturday morning. Before that, Supertramp and the excellent Give a Little Bit. And getting us into Saturday morning's edition was ABBA, of course, with Knowing Me, Knowing You, from the year when Sir Clive Sinclair introduced his new 2-inch television screen, which retailed at £175. In those days, that was a lot of money. It was called The Watchman. A new, smaller £1 note was introduced in this year. The average house price in London and the South East, £16,700. Inflation was running at 15.8%. There was a huge earthquake in Bucharest, the capital of Romania, and every schoolboy tittered at the back of the class when the teacher told them that the rings of Uranus had been discovered for the very first time. In which year? Just for fun on a Saturday? Have a word with your friends, family and work colleagues and see if you're right when I give you the answer just before 10 this morning on the Golden Hour on Nation Radio South.

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1: Fantastic song from Donna Summer. The disco sensation of the summer of our mystery year. I Feel Love. And before that, 10cc with Good Morning Judge. And if you do love your 1970s, we've got a whole radio station dedicated to that decade. It's Nation 70s. 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Liverpool won the old First Division in our mystery year and beat Borussia Mönchengladbach 3-1 to win the European Cup, and we would have done the treble if it hadn't have been for those pesky teens down the M62. Manchester United won the FA Cup by beating Liverpool 2-1. The manager of Manchester United, Tommy Doherty, was sacked 2 months later after it was came to light he was having an affair with the physio's wife. And Andy Gray, the Aston Villa striker, won the Player of the Year and Young Player of the Year award. And George Best and Rodney Marsh were playing for Fulham in the second division in our mystery year. What year do you think it is? I'll give you the answer just before 10 o'clock this morning here on Nation Radio South.
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1: Playing your Thin Lizzy with Dancing in the Moonlight, and before that, Sir Duke from Stevie Wonder, from the year when Red Rum won the Grand National for a record third time.

0: From the Rumours album, which came out in our mystery year, there's The Chain from Fleetwood Mac. From the year that also Undertakers were on strike in London. Freddie Laker's Skytrain promised cheap flights between Gatwick and New York. HMS Invincible was launched. The Ford Fiesta went on sale. And the Queen opened a £71 million extension to the Piccadilly line to serve Heathrow Airport. In which year?
1: At Hovis, we've been around long enough to know where real strength comes from. We've learned that no matter what we've got on our plates, a round of toast, oozing with butter, or dipped in a runny yolk for breakfast, can put us on for a strong start. To get stuck in, crusts and all. Because that strength, well, it's baked in. Hovis, strength baked in.

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1: It's been a good gold now this morning. I've enjoyed playing many of these songs. A few more clues for you though, if you're still scratching your head. This was the year that British Airways launched a service from London to New York using Concorde. British Aerospace was formed to run the nationalised aviation industry. Look In magazine was the popular choice for teenagers. The Portsmouth News celebrated its centenary. Southampton Lido closed, but the Itchen Bridge was opened in Southampton in our mystery year. Well done if you said the Queen's Silver Jubilee year of 1977 and the year that we lost Elvis Presley.

0: 16th of August, 1977. The day we lost Elvis Presley, and he wraps up this morning's Golden Hour. Yes, from 77, there's Way Down. Going Solo Weekend is on the way next here at Nation Radio South. Tony Shepherd kicks it off. We're playing songs from artists who went solo. The likes of Alison Moyet, George Michael, Debbie Harry. It all starts next at 10. Have a great weekend.
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21: The top
9: stories this hour, the UK has promised to maintain pressure on Russia after Donald Trump announced a deal to buy millions of barrels of diesel from Moscow. It comes as rising fuel prices make things difficult for the US president ahead of next month's midterm elections. Meanwhile, Shadow Transport Secretary Richard Holden says the Labour government should do more to help drivers.
11: I would say that the best thing the government can do, cancel its 5p a litre duty rise from a new year.
9: The Orange Order says it will seek urgent meetings after a contentious march was banned. Northern Ireland Secretary Sir Chris Bryant blocked the parade through Portadown's mostly nationalist Scarvacky Road after a 12-day standoff. The competition watchdog has been asked to investigate airport drop-off fees. Campaigners say the charges, which have risen by a third since last summer, are unfair. And 500,000 US properties are without power as Hurricane Isaias hits the Florida coast. Homes are evacuated in several counties.
16: Now for the news across the South. Detectives are renewing their appeal for information a year after a man was found dead in Woodland on Southampton Common. 45-year-old Ernest Conrad Deputat was found near the ornamental lake on the 8th of October 2025. Two men remain on bail after being questioned on suspicion of murder. Police want to hear from a woman seen walking her dog that morning. Officials reckon children with special educational needs in Hampshire could get better support. A new three-year plan aimed at making access easier and more joined up has been approved by the government. And Bournemouth returned from the international break looking for their first league win of the Premier League season. It's been a tough start for Marco Rosa, with his side dropping 9 points from winning positions. And it doesn't get easier as the Cherries take on Chelsea, who they haven't beaten in their last 10. The manager's trying to be optimistic, though.
20: I feel us in a good spot, to be honest, because I see how the other lads are working. I see the shape of them. We had a good week of training.
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16: Cloudy with light isolated showers, remaining breezy and feeling cool. Highs of 16 degrees. That's the latest. I'm Victoria Haynes.
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21: And a very good morning to you, Tony Shepherd here. That's what it's all about this weekend. The artists who went solo. We've got Steve Winwood soon and Justin Timberlake. First though,

0: Justin Timberlake and Mirrors, formerly of NSYNC, of course. Steve Winwood, well, he's been in a few bands in his time. The Spencer Davis Group, Traffic, Blind Faith, Go as well, played in that jazz fusion supergroup. And, of course, famously then with a solo career. So it fits into our going solo weekend. And Annie Lennox kicking things off, of course, formerly of the Eurythmics. I'm Tony Shepherd here with you. I hope you're well. This is the brilliant Sienna Spyro. And it's Great Expectation playing a nation.
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0: 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Pointer Sisters and Dare Me on Nation Radio. The weekend is here. Tony Shepherd with you. Hopefully you've got something nice planned for your Saturday. 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

Suggs and Co. with Madness, It Must Be Love. I love that they did an impromptu gig aboard an Isle of Wight ferry just a few years back as they were on their way to the Isle of Wight Festival. Just a little impromptu gig across the Solent. 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

0: This is the place you can wake up with Steve Power at breakfast with the latest travel news with Selena Ross. 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

0: That's Stella Lefty and Boston on Nation Radio, soundtracking your Saturday morning with the best variety of hits. We've got more great stuff on the way after 11, right after we update you with the top stories, the headlines, locally and around the world. And our theme this weekend is going solo. So more big tracks from stars that have gone on to have a solo career on the way. 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
6: The top stories this hour. Downing Street says the UK remains committed to supporting Ukraine after Donald Trump agreed to a diesel deal with Moscow.
7: Russia agreed to send us millions and millions of barrels of oil.
6: The US president's under pressure over high fuel prices ahead of midterm elections next month. After an almost two-week standoff, the Northern Ireland secretaries banned a contentious march in Portadown. Sir Chris Bryant says the decision to stop the Orange Order's parade down the mostly nationalist Garvaki Road wasn't taken lightly. Hundreds of thousands of people are without power in the US as Hurricane Isaias makes landfall. 100-mile-an-hour winds have been recorded, with warnings of life-threatening storm surges and flooding to come. And a stolen lorry containing 41,000 bottles of Iron Brew taken from a depot in North Lanarkshire has been spotted heading to Cumbria. The company says whilst the thieves have great taste, it's really not on.
8: Now for the news across the South. A fresh appeal has been launched a year on from the discovery of a man's body in woodland on Southampton Common. 45-year-old Ernest Conrad Deputat was found near the ornamental lake on the 8th of October 2025. Two men arrested on suspicion of murder remain on bail. Police are trying to trace a woman seen walking her dog on the common that morning. A plan to help children with special needs in Hampshire has been given the go-ahead by the government. Officials say it will aim to make support more joined up, with full changes in place by 2029. And in football, Bournemouth travel to Chelsea this afternoon, a side they haven't beaten since 2019. It's been a tough start to the season for the Cherries, who are yet to win a Premier League game. To make matters worse, they'll be without injured midfielder Alex Scott. Manager Marco Rosa was asked if England were at fault.
9: No, I think the club already said everything about it. For me, I don't want to blame anyone. We are really happy that he make his debut.
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8: Cloudy with light isolated showers, remaining breezy and feeling cool. Highs of 16 degrees. That's the latest. I'm Victoria Haynes.
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10: Let's do this then. Tony Shepherd here with you. Good morning. More big stars who were formerly in a band but then had a solo career. Next up, it's Paul Simon. You can call me Al. Playing

Dolo Weekend with Blondie's very own Debbie Harry, French Kissing in the USA. Freddie Mercury with one of his solo releases, Living on My Own. And Paul Simon, of course, formerly of Simon and Garfunkel, there with You Can Call Me Al. That's what it's all about. More of those kind of things throughout the rest of this weekend. Big hits, a few surprises. Maybe get involved over on Facebook with your suggestions. And meantime, let me play you the brilliant Ray. This is Where's My Husband? The Nation Radio.

0: Good morning, this is Nation Radio at the weekend with the best variety of hits. If you like that, you'll love 80s through the week from midday on our 80s takeover. Tony Shepherd here, talking about the Caribbean. You could be heading off there on a lovely luxury holiday if you win this. Make me a
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3: And now, the weather.
4: Outside, gloomy skies, a persistent drizzle, and a chilly wind blowing from the west, north, east, and south.
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Casey and the Sunshine Band, That's the Way I Like It on Nation Radio. The weekend is here, Tony Shepherd with you, just a couple of weeks now until clocks go back, isn't it? When is that? The 25th that happens? So a couple of weekends to go until, well, those evenings will draw in ever so much more. Lewis Capaldi here, this is Hold Me While You Wait on Nation Radio. I'm waiting.

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0: The weekend is on. Hopefully you've got something nice planned for the rest of your Saturday. If you're working, well, we'll keep you company with some fine music here. If you've got a long road trip, get these turned up. That was Taylor Swift. We've got a quick headline update for midday, and then more from our themed weekend this weekend of going solo. So stars that were formerly in bands that went on to have either a solo hit or a solo career. We've got some good ones coming up. Stick around.
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2: to the top stories this hour. Donald Trump's announced Moscow will supply 300,000 tons of diesel. The US president's under pressure with rising fuel prices as he faces midterm elections next month. Ukrainian MP Lisa Yasko says paying Putin is a way to prolong the war.
3: He will be just happy to send thousands of new weapons attacking Ukraine or even other countries.
2: A legal challenge has been launched over a decision to ban a contentious Orange Order march in Portadown. Northern Ireland Secretary Sir Chris Bryant stepped in to halt the parade after a 12-day standoff with residents of mostly nationalist Garvaki Road. Two major retail bosses want reforms to business rates in the budget, but fear a so-called warehouse tax. The heads of John Lewis and M&S say Andy Burnham's hints of higher taxes for out-of-town shops would harm high streets. And the competition watchdog's been asked to find out whether airport drop-off fees are a rip-off. Campaigners say the charges, which have risen by a third since last summer, are unfair.
4: Now for the news across the South. Detectives are renewing their appeal for information a year after a man was found dead in Woodland on Southampton Common. 45-year-old Ernest Conrad Deputat was found near the ornamental lake on the 8th of October 2025. Two men remain on bail after being questioned on suspicion of murder. Police want to hear from a woman seen walking her dog that morning. Officials reckon children with special educational needs in Hampshire could get better support. A new three-year plan aimed at making access easier and more joined up has been approved by the government. And Bournemouth return from the international break looking for their first league win of the Premier League season. It's been a tough start for Marco Rosa with his side dropping 9 points from winning positions. And it doesn't get easier as the Cherries take on Chelsea, who they haven't beaten in their last 10. The manager's trying to be optimistic though.
5: I feel us in a good spot, to be honest, because I see how the other lads are working. I see the shape of them. We had a good week of training.
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4: Cloudy with light isolated showers, remaining breezy and feeling cool. Highs of 16 degrees. That's the latest. I'm Victoria Haynes.
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0: Good afternoon, Tony Shepherd here. That's our theme this weekend. So someone soon who was, well, a member of the biggest band in the world ever, full stop. 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

Nation Radio's going solo weekend, needing no introduction, but I'll do it anyway. So Paul McCartney, and coming up, well, I mean, the bands he was involved with, the Beatles, Paul McCartney and Wings, there, of course, with one of his solo hits. Harry Styles, formerly of One Direction, with Adore You, and, well, Sonny and Cher, that famous folk rock duo. Cher going on to have that, one of her many singles, Love and Understanding, on Nation Radio. Here's new music from James Blunt. Check this out. This is called Circles, playing out Nation. Do you ever-

0: right across the south of your Saturday lunchtime. You've got Nation Radio, home of the best variety of hits, with me, Tony Shepherd, with more of the good stuff on the way. Nation
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The house party from 6pm tonight here on Notion Radio. Perfect soundtrack to your Saturday evening, whether you're going to be getting ready to head out, maybe getting a takeaway in, maybe some friends are coming round. 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Here's Becky Hill and David Guetta. 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

0: orchestral maneuvers in the dark, forever live and die on Notion Radio. Don't forget tomorrow night from 7 o'clock, Beat Surrender. Perfect tunes from the late 70s, the early 80s, the stuff you just don't get to hear elsewhere. New wave, two-tone, it's all in there. A big new film release this weekend is The Social Reckoning, the follow-up from The Social Network, if you fancied that one. Some showings of Avengers Endgame. It's like an encore with some added bits to it ahead of the next Avengers movie, which is coming out, and also The Uprising as well, which is getting some great reviews. Here on the radio, well, you could be winning big. 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

0: Samba, My Body Isn't Ready on Nation Radio. Tell me about it. It's feeling weary. Let's get you up to date with your headlines for 1 o'clock. And then our theme this weekend is going solo. So more big songs from stars, formerly of bands that went on to have a solo career or just released solo material. We've got three big ones lined up, ready to go next. 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
16: The top stories this hour. Ukraine says at least 11 people have been killed in Russian strikes just hours after Donald Trump agreed an oil deal with Vladimir Putin. The US president says Moscow is to release millions of barrels of diesel, a deal that comes as America gears up for midterm elections next month, with voters experiencing rising fuel prices. Ukrainian leader Volodymyr Zelensky has criticized the agreement and says it's a weak decision.
17: That means more money for this war, more money to inflict suffering on us, without a doubt. It only feeds Putin and gives him the ability to fight even more.
16: The Orange Order wants an urgent meeting after the Northern Ireland Secretary banned a parade route following an almost two-week standoff. Protesters have been blocking them for marching down the mostly nationalist Scarvacky Road. Sir Chris Bryant says he listened to police concerns.
10: I think it's important that we take this moment to say enough of this. This has got to come to an end. People deserve to live their lives in peace in Portadown, and that's why I've banned the march.
16: Two major retailers are warning the Prime Minister against a so-called warehouse tax ahead of this month's budget. The bosses of John Lewis and M&S say higher business rates for out-of-town retail would harm smaller firms and drive up prices. Hurricane Isaias has made landfall along the US Gulf Coast, grounding flights and leaving more than 500,000 without power. Forecasters are warning of potential floods and tornadoes. Both Florida and Alabama issued mandatory evacuations to thousands. NBC News correspondent Jesse Kursk is in Florida.
18: It's a lot more wind than rain, but now this appears to be a wind event, and we'll see the full effect of the storm surge when the sun comes up.
16: And the UK's consumer watchdog is being asked to investigate drop-off fees at airports across the country as studies found costs have surged by a third since last summer.
14: 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Weather.
12: With Whitelink Isle of Wight Ferries. 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
16: Cool and windy with showers in the northwest of the UK, some heavy, drier in the southeast with some sunny spells. That's the latest. I'm Anna Geary.
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19: That's our theme this weekend at Nation Radio with me, Tony Shepherd. So more going solo stars. We've got Eric Clapton soon for you. Sir Rod Stewart, but first, Destiny's Child's very own Beyoncé.

Nation Radio's Going Solo Weekend. Tony Shepherd here, afternoon to you, with Sir Rod Stewart. Well, of course, he was a member of not just the Faces, but also the Jeff Beck group as well. They're going solo with You Wear It Well. Eric Clapton before that. Deep breath, are you ready? He was a member of the Roosters, the Yardbirds, John Mayall and the Blues Breakers, Cream, Blind Faith and Derek and the Dominoes. Have I missed any? And before that, it was Beyoncé with Sweet Dreams. Destiny's Child, of course, being that group that she was associated with. Right, Ella Langley here. Grab your Stetson. We're choosing Texas Nation. Just

0: 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Tony Shepherd here. 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

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Have us playing throughout your Saturday. I guarantee it is a great playlist. It's the best variety of hits. And a little rundown of what else is to come for the rest of this afternoon into this evening in just a moment. It's a great new show later on this afternoon, so I'll tell you more about that. Meantime, Tom Grennan, this is How Does It Feel? It's Nation.

0: Saturday afternoon. This is Nation Radio, home of the best variety of hits, and we've got some great shows for the rest of this afternoon into this evening. This afternoon from 5, you get to choose the music along with some big names from the world of music on So Let's Talk About Music with Dr. Fox. This week, the guys from D-Ream reveal their defining track. Carol Decker chooses an absolute classic as her greatest song ever, and Betty Boo reveals her ultimate party anthem. 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

0: Olivia Rodrigo, Stupid Song on Nation Radio. Have a great rest of your afternoon. Steve Power is on the way with more from our Going Solo weekend. More big songs from artists that went on from bands to have a great solo career or release solo material. Then from 5, so let's talk about music with Dr. Fox. And then your Saturday night is sorted with the house party from 6 p.m. Nation
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18: The top stories this hour. Donald Trump's deal to buy Russian diesel has been condemned by Ukraine as weak and a gift to Vladimir Putin. The US president's looking to manage rising prices ahead of elections next month and has announced plans to import millions of barrels. Ministers here have pledged to maintain pressure on Russia. The Conservative Shadow Transport Secretary Richard Holden says the government could do more to help drivers.
19: I would say that the best thing the government can do is give a real clear indication to motorists and hauliers up and down the country and say it's going to cancel its 5p a litre duty rise from the new year. And I think you only really face down dictators from a position of strength.
18: Next, a legal challenge has been launched over a decision to ban a contentious Orange Order march in Portadown. Northern Ireland Secretary Sir Chris Bryant stepped in to halt the parade after a 12-day standoff with residents of the mostly nationalist Garvaghy Road. There are fresh calls for calm in response to the dispute. Jamie Bryson is a legal advisor to the Orange Order and spokesperson.
20: I am appealing to the unionists and loyalist community to stay peaceful, stay lawful. We started this as a legal question. We'll finish this as a legal question. And as for nationalism, they have the answer for how they have approached this issue.
18: Thousands of protesters have started marching through central London. Police conditions have been imposed on the event organised by the Palestine Coalition and a counter-demo to try and minimise the risk of serious disruption. A teenager has died and a second critically ill following reports of violence in Stoke-on-Trent. Emergency services were called out in the Mere area of the city late last night. Four people are being questioned on suspicion of murder. The competition watchdog's been asked to find out whether airport drop-off fees are a rip-off. Campaigners say the charges, which have risen by a third since last summer, are unfair. And the Premier League's back after the international break. Defending champions Arsenal's match with Leeds is into its closing stages. Later, two under-pressure managers face each other as Michael Carrick's Manchester United host Roberto De Zerbi's Tottenham.
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14: With Whitelink, I Love White Ferries. Keeping businesses on the move. Operating 24 hours a day across the Solent.
18: A mix of sunny spells and further blustery showers at times through the rest of the day, but becoming drier overnight. That's the latest. I'm Johnny Freeman.
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15: Three more artists who started off within a group, but then decided solo might be the thing. The Supremes and Wham were the starting point for two of them, and the other one...

Sensation on the Going Solo weekend. She obviously was originally with the Supremes. George Michael, Andrew Ridgeley, what a combo they were. That was Wham. We played you Freedom 90 from George, and then Beat It, Michael Jackson, who with his brothers was the sound of Motown, really, in the early 70s. And we'll have three more on our Going Solo weekend at 3 o'clock this afternoon. Hello, I'm Steve Power. Hope your weekend's going well. New to Nation now, Cat's Eye. This is Animal.

0: station right across the south. Good afternoon. This is Steve Power. I hope you're enjoying the going solo weekend. Terry, who's listening whilst having a chilled out Saturday in Lymington, is enjoying some of the solo offerings from artists that started their career in a band and decided they might be better off on their own. And in some cases, have proved it by being played this afternoon. 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

0: Howard Jones. What is love on the best variety of hits? Good afternoon. This is Nation Radio. It's got a few dates confirmed for next year already. Back end of April, he's playing at the OVO Hydro in Glasgow. And then at the O2 on the 11th and the 14th of May. Howard Jones still doing well, still playing a load of the old stuff as well, and a great showman to boot. That's Howard Jones appearing live with some scheduled dates already next year. Make me a
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0: Def Leppard, an animal on Nation Radio, the best variety of hits. They're in the middle of their America's tour at the moment. In fact, next Thursday, you can see them in Hollywood. That's rock and roll, isn't it? Def Leppard in Hollywood. And then a week today, you can see them in Mexico. And also a week Monday in Mexico City. And then they move on to El Salvador and Costa Rica and Colombia, Argentina and Chile. A right old tour of the Americas. Def Leppard on tour.
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0: Top of Light, Taylor Swift on Nation Radio, the best variety of hits. Good afternoon, Saturday afternoon. Hope your weekend's going well. Thank you for making us the soundtrack to it. Don't forget the house party along at 6 with Neil Greenslade. Perfect if you're staying in or going out. And our going solo weekend continues with three more big hitters on the way next on Nation. Nation
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17: The top stories this hour. Ukraine says at least 11 people have been killed in Russian strikes just hours after Donald Trump agreed an oil deal with Vladimir Putin. The US president says Moscow's agreed to release millions of barrels of diesel. Mr. Trump's facing midterm elections next month and is under pressure over price rises. Ukrainian President Volodymyr Zelensky has described it as a weak decision.
18: That means more money for this war, more money to inflict suffering on us, without a doubt. It only feeds Putin and gives him the ability to fight even more.
17: Next, the Orange Order says it will seek urgent meetings after a contentious march was banned by the Northern Ireland Secretary. Its parade along the mainly nationalist Garvaki Road in Portadown was initially allowed, but that's changed following a 12-day standoff. Brendan McKenna is from the Garvaki Road Residents Coalition.
19: We don't fear as a victory, but as a starting point.
4: because there are relationships within Portadown that need to be built.
17: Four people have been arrested on suspicion of murder after a teenager died in Stoke-on-Trent. Police were called to reports of violence late last night. Another teenager is critically ill in hospital. Conditions are in place to manage a pro-Palestine march and counter-demo, which are underway in central London. The Met Police say measures are needed to minimise the risk of serious disruption. This week marked 3 years since Hamas's October 7th attacks on Israel. The UK's consumer watchdog is being asked to investigate drop-off fees at airports. A recent study found costs have surged by a third since last summer, rising to an average of £7 for a short stay. These people at Liverpool John Lennon Airport think recent increases are unfair.
19: They charge you for everything.
20: Proper ridiculous. The amount of time that you're waiting for flight and then you come here and get ripped off.
21: They never used to have fees here.
17: And defending champions Arsenal have moved level on points with Manchester City at the top of the Premier League table. They rallied back from a goal down to beat Leeds 2-1 at the Emirates.
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17: A mix of sunny spells and further blustery showers at times through the rest of the day, but becoming drier overnight. That's the latest. I'm Johnny Freeman.
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0: Three more artists that started off as part of a band and then decided they'd have a go solo. From New Edition, Bobby Brown. From Roxy, Brian Ferry, and from The Police.

Englishman in New York from Sting. Let's Stick Together, Brian Ferry. And Two Could Play That Game from Bobby Brown on the Going Solo weekend on Nation. Those final two have more than just going solo in common, Brian Ferry and Sting. Both, before getting into their respective groups of Roxy Music and The Police, were actually teachers. And apart from that, they were also born in the Northeast, Wallsend for Sting and Washington for Brian Ferry. So, few things that link Brian and Sting together, and Bobby Brown's just playing his thing on his own. With Two Can Play That Game. That's our Going Solo weekend. We'll have three more at 4 o'clock this afternoon on Nation. Now, new from the Sugar Babes.

0: Give me some bonus points if you remember Nicky Thomas had the original hit with that. Love of the Common People, Paul Young on Nation Radio, the best variety of hits. Before that, a Ghost from Sugar Babes. Don't forget, I'm here with Beat Surrender tomorrow evening from 7 o'clock if you like your two-tone. Scar, New Wave, New Romantic. Got a little bit of everything thrown in for good measure. Bit of punk as well. If you've got a favourite that fits that genre for a future week, 07740938500. 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

0: The one that won Eurovision for them, Waterloo, ABBA on Nation Radio, the best variety of hits. And ABBA Voyage still continuing in London and doing some really good business. They said it was only going to be there for a little while. I don't think it's going anywhere anytime soon. 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

0: Bruno Mars, I Just Might on Nation Radio, the best variety of hits, Saturday afternoon, and it's Steve Power here. 5 o'clock, so let's talk about music with Foxy, the house party with Neil Greenslade from 6. Going out, perfect way to musical preload, staying in, make it your kitchen disco, coming up at 6. Final three on our Going Solo weekend on the way next on Nation. Nation
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9: The top stories this hour. A legal challenge to a decision by the Northern Ireland Secretary to ban a controversial march after a 12-day standoff has been adjourned. Last night, Sir Chris Bryant said the Orange Order parade along the Garvaghy Road in Portadown couldn't go ahead because of fears about serious injuries and disorder. Our reporter Emily Brown has more from Belfast High Court.
10: The Secretary of State's intervention was welcomed by Garvaghy Road residents, the SDLP and Sinn Féin, but it was met with criticism by DUP leader Gavin Robinson and the Orange Order, which applied for an emergency judicial review. Spokesperson Jamie Bryson spoke to media outside.
11: Lady Justice McBride accepted that there is an urgency of this matter. She's now listed it for Monday morning, but very importantly, Lady Justice McBride made very, very clear, if the court quashes the Secretary of State's decision, the legal determination comes back to life.
10: The legal challenge is now expected to be heard in the High Court in Belfast on Monday.
9: Next, some breaking news. A popular tourist attraction in South Yorkshire has closed for the rest of today and tomorrow following a serious incident in a tiger enclosure. It's not known if anyone's been injured at Yorkshire Wildlife Park near Doncaster. A spokesperson says staff are working with authorities to establish what happened. The Ukrainian leaders described a diesel deal as weak and an investment in the war with Russia that must be ended. Volodymyr Zelensky's criticised Donald Trump and Vladimir Putin's agreement. Several arrests have been made in central London as a pro-Palestine march and counter-demo take place. Police conditions are enforced to minimise disruption. Tributes have been paid at Sunderland and Brighton's Premier League match to three teenagers who died in the River Wear. Zara Shaw, Luke Etheridge and Jackson Duke were in a car which ended up in water 11 days ago. A 17-year-old driver arrested at the time is out on bail. And the UK's consumer watchdog has been asked to investigate drop-off fees at airports after a surge in costs since last summer. They've gone up by a third in a year.
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9: Any remaining showers will clear overnight and a mostly sunny but chilly day for many tomorrow. That's the latest. I'm Johnny Freeman.
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12: Final three for this afternoon starts again tomorrow morning at 10. The Fugees, Genesis and Doobie Brothers, the original homes of these three.

going solo weekend on Nation Radio. Three more artists who found their homes in bands. In fact, Michael McDonald, best known for the Doobies, he did provide backing vocals with Steely Dan before that. Lauryn Hill, Fugees fame and doo-wop. And then Peter Gabriel in Sledgehammer, original vocalist with Genesis. And we'll start it all off again tomorrow morning at 10 a.m. with more acts who have done rather well by going solo on the Going Solo weekend. I'm Steve Power. This is the best variety of hits, Nation Radio. With Teddy Swims and then Adele on the way.

0: Afternoon, Nation Radio across the South at 5. It's So Let's Talk About Music with Dr. Fox. And we'll hear today from Dee Ream and also Carol Decker and Betty Boo, people who make music, talking about the songs that mean the most to them. And it could be you one week. Just go to soletstalkaboutmusic.com. And one week we could hear you talking about one of your favourite songs. It's So Let's Talk About Music at 5 this afternoon on Nation Radio across the South. Nation
1: 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You're not going to believe it. 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
1: 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Seriously, he's blown it out.
3: 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Sneaking in another episode. On the train... you can.
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0: tour, and it's all sold out as well. Alison Moyet, she plays the Brighton Dome tonight. Then she goes on to play amongst other venues, Portsmouth, Gateshead also, the Apollo in London, and Edinburgh, and Glasgow, and Dundee, and Inverness, and Aberdeen. Big load of dates for Alison Moyet appearing live across the UK. Make me a
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0: Callum Scott on the best variety of hits. Good afternoon. 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

0: born in Cardiff, but now living in LA, and I think it's fair to say that's an unexpected success. It's gone viral, it's Baby Doll, and it's Jamie Miller playing on the best variety of hits. Thank you for listening this afternoon. So let's talk about music with Foxy's on the way next, and I'm back tomorrow evening with Beat Surrender from 7 on Nation.
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5: The top stories this hour. A man's been seriously injured by a tiger at a zoo in South Yorkshire. Emergency services were called to Yorkshire Wildlife Park near Doncaster just after 1:30 this afternoon. The site's bosses say it's closed for the rest of today and won't reopen tomorrow. Our reporter Poppy Andelin has more details.
6: South Yorkshire police have confirmed reports emerged of a man ending up in an enclosure and then being attacked by a tiger. A spokesperson says the man suffered a serious injury and they're not able to provide further details at this time, but say there's no wider risk to the public. Yorkshire Ambulance Service confirmed it sent a number of crews to the scene earlier, including an air ambulance. As inquiries begin, officers are urging people not to share distressing footage online.
5: Next, the Orange Order's legal challenge to the decision to ban its parade along a mainly nationalist road in Portadown won't be heard until Monday. A judge has decided the case is urgent but not an emergency. The parade was given the go-ahead, but Garvaghy Road residents blots the route, and the Northern Ireland secretary stopped a 12-day standoff last night, a move supported by Sinn Féin President Mary Lou McDonald.
7: The level of shock that there was when the prospect of this march came back on the cards again was indescribable. So the Secretary of State, in exercising his statutory powers, has done the right thing.
5: Krista Pike, who survived 2 lethal injections in Tennessee last week, has been discharged from hospital. The 50-year-old's lawyers say she's continuing to receive medical care in prison. Police managing a pro-Palestine marching counter-demo in central London say several arrests have been made. Conditions are in place to ensure there's not serious disruption. It's understood the government's ruled out any further taxes on warehouses. The update follows the bosses of John Lewis and M&S warning the move could harm high streets. And Arsenal fought back with 2 second-half goals to get a 2-1 win at home to Leeds in the Premier League. It takes them level on points with early leaders Manchester City.
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3: With Whitelink Isle of Wight Ferries. 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
5: Any remaining showers will clear overnight and a mostly sunny but chilly day for many tomorrow. That's the latest. I'm Johnny Freeman.
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0: So, Saturday afternoon across the UK, Foxy here, and this is So Let's Talk About Music, where for the next hour, you are in charge of the playlist.
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0: forgot just how much I love this song. Adamski and Killer, 1990, 36 years old. It's amazing. Originally written just as an instrumental, then Adamski works out he needs some vocals. So he got this new singer called Seal, who doesn't even get a credit on the record. But by goodness, what a career that launched. So Adamski and Killer happens to be the party anthem of Anna in Bishop's Cleeve in Gloucester, who goes on to say, "It does take an awful lot to get me dancing, but this track does it every single time." So there's my question to you. What would yours be? What's your party anthem? What gets you on the floor every single time? Just head to soletstalkaboutmusic.com. Tell us about your favourite songs. Put together your V list. It's just 5 songs. Everything's explained on the site. Add your voice. Maybe we can get you on next week's show. But today we're talking music with Betty Boo, still doing the do, and Peter Cunner from D-Ream. But our first guest is Carol Decker, who formed Tapao 40 years ago alongside her friend and guitarist and co-writer Ronnie Rogers. Now they're still making great music. Came out with a great new album this year, which the critics are all saying is like classic Tapao. So if we're talking classic Tapao, Carol, very nice to have you on the show. What would you say out of all those classic Tapao songs would be the one that defines you?
1: I think it has to be China in Your Hand, because it's our crowning glory, isn't it? I don't think there's a way of avoiding it. My personal favourite song of our classic hits is Heart and Soul. As a songwriter, that's my personal favourite. But you can't top China for defining me and defining the band. And even people who don't remember the band, they know the song. There are kids doing it because my daughter, who's in her 20s, said, oh, there's a load of kids doing karaoke to China at this bowling alley she was at. So I can't avoid it. It's got to be China in Your Hand, I think, for those very reasons. And a bit like Kylie's gold hot pants, it has a life of its own that has nothing to do with me. I can't really get away from it, can I?

0: 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Nation Radio. The greatest song ever.
1: This is a hard one, because you could give a different answer on a different day, I think. But if I was going to... Are you going to back me into a corner with it? I'm going to go with My Way and Frank. I think lots of songs have got lots to say, but it's just about the human condition, isn't it? And it's all the times, yeah, I've messed up, I've got some things right, I've got regrets, a bit of a checkered love life, you know, might have stolen something, not really say, you know. And it's now the end is near. It's like this person, I don't know if they're on their deathbed, it's a bit morbid, or they're just in the later part of their life and you reflect, you know, so it's reflection, and then it's giving yourself credit for it, always doing your best to put things right, but being your own person.

0: It is a properly iconic song, isn't it? Frank Sinatra singing My Way, although it has been covered by countless icons over the years. Elvis did a version. Do you remember Sid Vicious and the Sex Pistols did his version? Bublé's done a version. I mean, so many others. It's also one of the most commonly played tracks as a farewell at funerals, which I guess makes sense. According to Carol Decker, it's the greatest song of all time. What would yours be? Yeah, what do you think is the greatest song ever made? It's a tough question. Just head to our website, soletstalkaboutmusic.com, and let us know. Right, still to come today. Betty Boo and the guys from D-Ream are picking out some of their favourites, and we have more classic listener V-list choices coming up as well. Nation
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0: Saturday afternoon across the UK with one of the greatest rock riffs of all time. It's Led Zeppelin, Whole Lotta Love, came out in 1969, but was written the summer before by Jimmy Page at his house on the edge of the River Thames in a place called Pangham. Now, I know all this because I was watching the Becoming Led Zepp documentary. It also happened to be the song that Malcolm picked as his first song. Absolutely blew him away when he first heard it. A song that sparked his love of music and would later launch a career for him in the music business too. So, what would your first song be? The first one you ever bought or that had a huge impression on you? Maybe the same song, of course. Let us know. So, let's talk about music.com. Coming up shortly, we talk music with the legendary Betty Boo. But first, another brilliant listener song choice.
1: My name's Russ Batley and I'm live in North Yorkshire. My first song I ever bought a record, I was about 14. I was into all the ska music and it was Tears of a Clown by The Beat. Probably because it was just a really catchy tune and one that I could remember the lyrics to. So that was my first ever song.

0: still such a great feel-good dance anthem, isn't it? Betty Boo is doing the do. So, let's talk music with Alison Clarkson, better known, of course, as Betty Boo. Now, the origin of her name, friends at school compared her short crop hairstyle to the classic cartoon character known as Betty Boop. So, she initially performed under that name until she got some legal objections from the cartoon's lawyers, so she dropped the P and just became Betty Boo. Anyway, nice to have you on the show again, Alison. It's been quite a time, to be fair. You've made some great dance floor fillers over the years, so while we talk music, I want to know, what is the one song that would get you on the dance floor every time? What is your party anthem?
1: Do you know, I love Justin Timberlake. I love Rock Your Body, and I like Can't Stop the Feeling. Makes me feel so, like, I want to go outside and just take the top down on the car and just go for a drive and just have a great time. It's so uplifting.

0: Saturday afternoon across the UK. Foxy here on Nation Radio with Justin Timberlake and Can't Stop the Feeling. 10 years old now. Came out in May 2016. Part of the soundtrack of the animated movie Trolls, in which Justin Timberlake also voiced the character Branch. What a great song. Just also happens to be Betty Boo's choice of her party anthem. Thanks, Betty. Nice V-list as well. Coming up, we're going to talk music with Dee Ream. And here's a trivia question for you. 1975, Bohemian Rhapsody's number one. Which classic song knocks Bo Rap off the top spot? Nation
1: 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You're not going to believe it. He said he wants to keep his options open.
2: Whoa. That's a little bit muggy, isn't it?
1: Right? Seriously, he's blown it out.
3: Don't worry, that's not real-life drama unfolding on the train. 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Your secret's safe with us, Luke. Sneaking in another episode. On the train, you can.
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Saturday afternoon across the UK. Foxy here on Nation with another great song to sing along to. ABBA, Mamma Mia, already an iconic song, and then came the musical, and then came the movies that just took that song and that band into the stratosphere. Probably why they appear on so many people's V-lists as a guilty pleasure or as a party anthem. Would they be on your V-list? Whatever your answer, just head to soletstalkaboutmusic.com and put yours together. Tell us about your favourite songs. Tell us why you love them. And maybe we can get you on next week's show. But let's talk music now with our last guests. It's Peter Cunner and Al McKenzie from D-Ream, a band formed in London in 1991 that famously included Professor Brian Cox on keyboards before he headed off to pursue his academic career full-time. Guys, it is very nice to see you again. It's been a time, hasn't it? And this time we can talk music. So in my head, I think I know the answer to this question. But what would you say

0: is your defining song?
1: Things can only get better. If I get a blue plaque for it, I'll be well happy. It's the one that everyone associates.
2: If it was another song, it'd just be the same thing again. You've heard it over and over again, but you're always tied to that one song.
1: We are typecast to that part. I'm
2: sure the best thing was a great song, and I probably prefer that to Things. However, we are going to be remembered for Things always.
1: Exactly. So what can you do?
2: You know? Can you do? Well, you just enjoy it.
1: Yeah, I do.
2: Yes, I know you do. You can walk.

0: D-Ream, Things Can Only Get Better, which came out in 1973. Didn't really become a big hit then. It was only after the band toured as the opening act for Take That that a reissued version became huge, topping the UK charts for four consecutive weeks in 1994. The defining song, according to Peter Cunner and Al McKenzie from D-Ream. My thanks to them and to our other guests today, the brilliant Carol Decker and the inimitable Miss Betty Boo. Next week, we are talking music with the legendary Tom Robinson, the very talented Kian Ducrot, and the superbly entertaining Mr. Danny O'Donoghue from The Script, as well as more listeners picking out their favourite songs and telling us why they love them.
1: Hello, my name's Jane and I'm from Oxfordshire. So the greatest song ever. So I really, really like the song that is basically Electric Dreams. So Phil Oakley and just being together in Electric Dreams just takes me to a lovely place. Mm.

0: What a brilliant and iconic 80s track to finish our show with this week. Phil Oakey and Giorgio Moroder from the 1984 movie Electric Dreams, famously written by Phil Oakey on the back of a cigarette packet during the car ride to the recording studio. And it just happens to be, according to Jane from Oxfordshire, the greatest song ever. Jane, thank you for getting involved. If you want to do the same, just head to our website, soletstalkaboutmusic.com, and put together your V-list. It's only 5 songs. Tell us why you love them, and maybe we can get you and one of your songs on next week's show.
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0: Thank you, Dr. Fox. This is Neil Greenslade. It's 6 o'clock. Your anthems are going to play all night tonight. Stay with Nation Radio. Here's Entry.

This is Nation Radio's House Party. Their biggest single, of course, Things Gonna Get Better. And that little gem you don't hear very often, You're the Best Thing. Let's continue with some Janet Jackson, Rhythm Nation. Gala on the way, Freed from Desire. I'm Neil Greenslade, the House Party on Nation.

0: Still sounds as good today as when it was first released. Gala's Freed From Desire. You know you got the house party on with tunes like this. Saturday night with Neil Greenslade, In Deep in a moment, and some Daft Punk on Nation. Nation
1: 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Oh, your school has just emailed your flu vaccine form. 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

is not a problem that I can't fix, cause I can do it in the mix. And if your man gives you trouble just to move out on a double, and you don't let it trouble your brain, cause away goes trouble down the drain. Said away goes trouble down the drain.

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What a phone call yesterday on Make Me a Winner. It was Joe that won £725,000. You could be our next winner on Make Me a Winner. It's up to £750,000. Stay on Nation for the details. Right, Bee Gees on the House Party next is the Brilliant Night Fever. 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

0: James has got us on the smart speaker tonight. Thank you. He asked his smart speaker to play Nation Radio. And Laura's got us on the Nation Player. There's Dua Lipa, New Rules, cheeky little mix for you on Saturday night's house party. Next up, it's been covered by a few people. You'll know the song. It's on in 2 minutes. Nation
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0: have to be played. Why not? It's the house party, digging deep into the record box every Friday and Saturday night with some absolute gems like that from Superman Lovers. It's Starlight. Ready for some more? I've got a whole hour of them at 8 o'clock. It's the house party on Nation.
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be doing the Halloween bit. Here's a tune that'll get you in the mood for a few weeks' time. Somebody's watching me. The original was done by Rockwell. This is the Beat Weeks version on the House Party at Nation Radio.

0: How good are these songs tonight? Hope you agree. This is Nation Radio's House Party, a Friday night and a Saturday night. If you can't get enough, Nation Dance over on Nation Player. You can have a midweek session just like that. From Morales Needing You, and it's Gwen Guthrie next on Nation.
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And let's go rewinding the clock to Amy Stewart. This is Knock on Wood. Stay with me for some Jason Nevins. And I'm going to get you from Bizarre Inc. all on the House Party at Nation Radio.

0: play that for Nathan, who dropped me a really nice message on our WhatsApp 07740938500 in the week to say he knows Saturday night's arrived when he's got Nation on with the house party. Could you play some Bizarre Inc? That's for you. Next up, S Express at Nation.
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0: as well. 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

Jam Hot. This is Nation. Weekends are so good. Steve Power back tomorrow night after Foxy with a chart. That's Beat Surrender from 7 o'clock. And then winding down Sunday, end of the weekend, in style, Mark Franklin has those chilled 80s and 90s songs. We call it Chilled Nation. Continuing now, DeBarge, Rhythm of the Night on Nation Radio. When it

0: How good does that sound? Cassius and Cassius 1999. Not heard it for ages, playing on the Nation Radio House Party. I'm Neil Greenslade. Stay with me for some classic Jackson and Deepest Blue on the way soon. Nation
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2: Welcome, quiz fans. 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Which iconic All Heroes No Zeros musical group is made up of Freddie, Brian, Roger, and John? Time's up. The answer is, of course, Queen. This quiz is brought to you by All Heroes No Zeros, Cadbury Heroes, 9 Cadbury icons all in one tub.
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Beat Surrender, Steve Powell, as always, on a Sunday night. The weekend sounds so good. This is Nation. I'm Neil Greenslade. The house party continuing with Brothers Johnson, ahead of Fragma, then some KLF. It's Nation Radio.

0: was, but it was great from the KLF with Tammy Wynette. It's Justified and Ancient. Carl's got us on tonight. Thank you, Carl. Your classic song on Nation Radio plays next. Nation
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0: 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It was a cover of the Casey and the Sunshine Band song. 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

0: Thank you, Marie, for your nice message into Nation about how much you love these tunes. It was Icona Pop. I love it. And Praz, Ghetto Superstar. Before 10 o'clock tonight, got the Sugar Hill Gang and Snap right here on Nation's House Party. Nation
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0: If you could have a house party, you might as well invite Snap. Bear is Rhythm as a Dancer on Nation Radio. Another hour of these brilliant tunes for the weekend. Next, as the house party continues on Nation.
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0: 10 o'clock we went non-stop with Martin Jensen solo dance, Billy Ray Martin's Your Love and Arms, and there is Sabrina Johnson, It's Peace on Nation. Next up, Robin Raz, It's Got to Get on Nation Radio. 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

0: What a good Saturday night, by the way. Thank you so much for choosing Nation Radio. It's Neil Greenslade with the anthems tonight. We're on to 11 o'clock with some of these. Soul to Soul, Flo Rida, Why Not? Club Can't Handle It. 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

0: as always, if you want to continue the Saturday night party over on Nation Dance, you ask your smart speaker to play Nation Dance. 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
0: So the house party continues, as Neil says, over on the Nation Player on Nation Dance. It's 11 o'clock across the south. I'm David Francis. Welcome to The Late Show. Nation.

0: 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And my parents being the way they were, when I said, can we put Toto Ivy on? They didn't ever correct me.
1: Because it was cute and you were very sweet when you were little.
0: Things have changed. From Toto 4, Rosanna, and Katy Perry as well, Firework. Let's get some new music on for you right now. Alex Warren is back. I love this. Listen to the words on Emerald Eyes at Nation.

0: Mission Radio across the South with the best variety of hits. There's a good interview with Kylie. I think it's in The Guardian. A couple of weeks ago it was there. Talking about how her style has changed over the years. And in the early days when she was making videos, she would buy 50 pence gold hot pants from a charity shop. And now she's spending a fortune on Paul Smith suits. How'd the other half live?
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0: Right, let's go again with £750,000 on Nation's Make Me a Winner this week. I love this game. It's brilliant. And I love how people can either be incredibly chilled and just say, oh, thanks, that's great, thank you very much, or go completely over the top. You just can't tell. So it's £750,000. I think I'd pass out or say something incredibly inappropriate if I won the money. Anyway, here's your go to win. Here's your chance to take that money. 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

0: 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And then tomorrow afternoon, after 2 o'clock, I could play your song. I love doing that show. We get some fascinating songs on there. 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Beautiful South, by the way, before midnight tonight. And James Blunt is back with new music. I'll play that in the next 20 minutes on The Late Show.
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And I traveled around the world, think where you living at now. 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

0: James Blunt, Circles, is new music from Nation Radio all over the South. For some reason, his Back to Bedlam album came up on my phone a couple of weeks ago. And I know back in the day, a lot of people moaned about him and took the mickey out of him, but it's a really good album. It's really, really good. The new song is Circles on The Late Show from Nation, nearly midnight. And I'm David Francis with more of the best variety of hits next.
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6: Midnights across the South. 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I'm David Francis. The Late Show is on with Cher from the 80s coming soon after Bruno Mars and Lisa Stansfield.

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1: Nation Radio with the South's best variety of hits through the night. Backstreet Boys on The Late Show, I Want It That Way, and new Taylor Swift. The beginning of that sounds a little bit Simple Minds, Belfast Child. The video, by the way, is incredible. Unsurprisingly, go and have a look at some point. It's very, very good. So coming up, Boston and Rihanna in the next 10 minutes or so after 80s Madonna from Nation.

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0: Sheeran, Sapphire, and Luther as well. Never Too Much. 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

0: My only fact about Stella Lefty is that her dad invented Groupon about 20 years ago. That's the new song, Boston, from Nation Radio. All over the South with the best variety of hits on our Going Solo weekend. We've played some great songs today, and we'll go with round two tomorrow morning from 10 o'clock with Tony Shepherd. Meanwhile, nearly 1 o'clock across the South with more of the best variety of hits next on The Late Show. Nation
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